rest your head, close your eyes, you are right. 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

heaven tonight. If he's holding on to you so tight, way I did before. I overdosed, should've known your love was a game. Now I can't get you out of my brain. Oh.

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Tony K here presenting you with a new concept. It's a monthly guest show born in the heart of the Mile High City. 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

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Tony K here this week with upcoming releases from 303 Lovers, Turnt, Armada, and many more. Later on, I'll be announcing track of the week. Stay tuned and enjoy the show.

Yes, yes, this is In The Mix radio show with Tony K. Coming up is track of the week. It's the Dank and Gladius remix of New Religion.

Nigga sample me, and ever since work, yes, it's a sample for me. Got church dudes on their knees about to sample me. When I bad bitch, know how to spam me. I'll never book a flight, cause a nigga sample for me. And ever since work, yes, it's a sample for me. Got church dudes on their knees about to sample me. When I bad bitch, know how to spam me.